and gentlemen, as a courtesy to the performers, please be reminded that the use of any electronic devices, including camera phones, is strictly prohibited inside the auditorium. Thank you, and please enjoy the show.

You kill in the name of freedom. You kill in the name of democracy. You kill in the name of God. But not in my name will you kill.

It is indeed a sad condition that you suffer from. This itching desire for prime position to have all under your thumb.

Yo, El Moro's back. We still in here. Hey, yo, Mrenta, I can't believe we gonna do this again. You ready? Blaze it up for all my mortals out there.